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0: from Illinois Public Media News. I'm Reginald Hardwick. It's 7:32 p.m. and we are coming on the air because, as you just may have heard, the National Weather Service has issued a tornado warning for parts of Champaign and Vermilion County. Joining me on the phone right now is meteorologist Andrew Pritchard, who's been tracking storms across Illinois all afternoon. Andrew, what's the latest on this storm?
1: Thanks, Reginald. You're right. It's been a very devastating day across parts of Illinois. Numerous strong tornadoes across north central Illinois. And now we have this bow echo. It is a linear storm complex. We're being accustomed to these in central Illinois. They pack a lot of straight line winds and at times spin up a little circulation or produce a tornado on the leading edge. And that's what is happening here. We have this bow echo that is predominantly a straight line wind damage threat. And much of the worst of this has passed through the immediate Champaign-Urbana area. And this is going to be moving east down the Highway 150 and Interstate 74 corridors. I'll read the latest on this tornado warning. It is a tornado warning for central Vermilion County in east central Illinois and east central Champaign County in central Illinois until 8:15 p.m. At 7:27 p.m., a severe thunderstorm capable of producing a tornado was located near Urbana, moving east at 65 miles per hour. So very fast storm motion on these is also a trademark of these bow echoes, the straight line wind damage producing storm complexes that can sometimes spin up these tornadoes. So very fast storm motion. We'll have these things in and out of your neck of the woods pretty quickly, but of course, they do pack a punch as well as a potential embedded tornado or high winds there. So again, this is a tornado warning. It does include portions of Champaign County and Vermilion County until 8:15 p.m. Locations included in the path here are Danville and Vermilion County, Vermilion Regional Airport. This also includes the following highways: Interstate 57 between mile markers 242 and 243. I would imagine this is past the I-57 corridor by now, to be honest with you. And then we also have the Interstate 74 corridor, though. That is of much more concern between Urbana down to St. Joseph, Ogden, kind of right down that corridor, Vivian, and then you get into Vermilion County and Danville. You would be immediately upstream from this potential tornado as well. Looking at the radar, I would put that potential circulation just north of St. Joseph right now. So people who are in St. Joseph, Ogden, Royal, again, Vivian, just north of the Interstate 74 and Highway 150 corridor is where I would call that tornado. Again, that potentially began just to the west in parts of Urbana. Kind of looking back at the radar here, it's been a long day of covering these severe storms, but it does look like the circulation began just on maybe the north side of Urbana, on North Cunningham Avenue, between that would be Leverett Road and Interstate 74, and then this potential tornadic circulation continues now down the Interstate 74 corridor and Highway 150 corridor. Again, I think it is just north of that area. So folks in St. Joseph, Royal, Ogden, and in between, you are in the immediate path of this potential circulation. And as we just kind of zoom out and look at the storm complex as a whole, we have a pretty strong area of straight line winds that stretches from Monticello up towards the Champaign-Urbana area. And then you can actually follow this storm complex all the way north up towards Kankakee, where we have, again, several circulations and a whole lot of wind damage being reported across the area right now. So, again, potential tornado kind of on the leading edge of this fast-moving storm system that's going to be passing kind of between Royal and Ogden here in the next 10 minutes. And then next in line for that would be folks kind of just north of Vivian, Oakwood, and then eventually Danville.
0: And I know you talked a lot about the tornado warning. It seems like further west in Champaign, there seems to be just some heavy showers moving through. Would you say is just some strong storms?
1: I would say that, yeah, we've likely had some strong winds move through, western parts of the Twin Cities here. Champaign, it looks like we had some winds and some power poles down at the intersection of 1900 North and 200 East. That would be in the Mahomet area. So that is upstream from Champaign-Urbana. So I would imagine The worst of these storms is moving out of Champaign-Urbana, but I believe that much of Champaign-Urbana probably experienced some strong straight line winds there, probably on the order of 60 to 70 miles per hour. I'm told we're without power in Urbana. That's going to be kind of just east of downtown Urbana. And I'm willing to bet that, you know, our neighborhood is not the only ones here. This is probably going to be a regional problem across central Illinois with some corridors of, you know, significant damage. And some of the most frequent things we see there is our trees coming down on some of our power lines and potentially taking the power out for folks. And I believe that's what's happened across portions of Champaign-Urbana here.
0: And Andrew,
1: so you mentioned there, yeah, we have the tornado warning. But I did want to just mention really quick, we also have a severe thunderstorm warning with a considerable tag. And what that means is they're talking about 70-mile-per-hour wind gusts being possible with this. And so that warning does include much of Champaign County, although, again, moving out of the Champaign-Urbana area now and becoming more of a problem for eastern and southern portions of the county.
0: I was just going to mention that severe thunderstorm warning, also different severe thunderstorm warning, including Springfield, Decatur, and Jacksonville until 8 o'clock. And for those of you listening, again, we are breaking in because there is an active tornado warning in the eastern part of Champaign County going into Vermilion County. And a reminder, if you are in a sturdy building, get to the lowest level away from windows, such as a basement or storm cellar. If you are in the lowest level, just go into like a bathroom or hallway that's away from a window. And even

0: June cold front, but it will be in the 80s tomorrow and much less humid. So we do have some change on the horizon. There is a chance for some showers and storms as we go through the weekend, maybe Saturday night into Sunday morning. But the severe weather risk is not even close to what we're talking about today. That would be a very low risk for maybe a strong storm or two, and not something I'm terribly concerned about right now. And then as we get into early next week, we get even another reinforcing shot of some cooler air, and we will quiet down for a week or so. So we have much quieter weather on the horizon, but kind of dealing with a problematic storm system to get there. And that is, you know, we know that drill here. As we transition from winter into spring into summer, it can get kind of rowdy here, and this has been a really bad spring for us across parts of central Illinois and really the entire state of Illinois and the surrounding parts of the Midwest. I'll just kind of repeat here. The you know, potential tornado continues to move east down, you know, north of the Highway 70, Interstate 74 and Highway 150 corridors. This is going to be north of the Ogden area now. It is well east of St. Joseph. It is also moving east of the Royal area. So next in line are going to be folks in the Fithian and Oakwood areas and just north of there. And then eventually the storm will continue to move toward the east and the south, impacting, you know, Bismarck, Danville, Westville, and Georgetown eventually as well in the path of this storm in the next 20 to 30 minutes.
1: And the National Weather Service is saying on X that it just recorded a 68-mile-per-hour wind gust at Capital Airport in Springfield. What does that tell you about the winds that are kind of moving this way?
0: Yeah, I've been kind of tracking the severe weather reports here, and, you know, a lot of reports confirmed wind gusts in that 60 to 70-mile-per-hour range. And when we start getting that high, 60 miles per hour is the threshold for a severe thunderstorm warning, but when we start doing gusts of 68 miles per hour like that one, or 70 and above, as many of the other gusts have been, that is enough to cause damage, enough to bring down trees, topple power lines, and cause some minor structural damage as well. Oftentimes, some of these farm outbuildings are prone to damage from straight-line winds, and I'm imagining we're seeing some of that across portions of central Illinois at the moment as well. Now, as I just kind of look upstream, we're starting to, see this wind down in parts of Champaign County. You can follow this line of storms back towards the southwest as well. You know, I mentioned it goes north all the way to Kankakee, but the severe impacts right now are moving through Decatur, and they're also moving through Springfield as well. We have widespread severe thunderstorm warnings in effect right now due to widespread damaging winds moving through the area.
1: And also to the southwest, I'm seeing some flash flood warnings. Is heavy rain a big, should we expect heavy rain to last here in central, in Champaign County in the next few hours?
0: You know, I don't think the flash flood threat will be too bad in the Champaign County area based on the fast motion of these storms and the orientation of the storms as well. It does not seem like we're going to be in the perfect spot for what we would consider training thunderstorms. That's the really bad thing, is when we get into these storms that are kind of moving through the same area repeatedly and dumping a lot of water on the same area. So I know we've seen quite a bit of storm activity recently, and we do have some ponding on some of the farm fields here, but I do imagine that flash flooding may be a spotty issue, but hopefully we get these storms out of here in the next 45 minutes or so without too much more in the way of ponding across the area.
1: And I just saw that on X, the Weather Service, this is the tornado warning continuing now for Danville, Oakwood, and Bismarck, as you just said, and that goes until 8:15. Tonight. You've been out earlier this evening or afternoon actually watching these storms, and have you seen some very strong tornadoes to the north and west of Champaign-Urbana?
0: Unfortunately, yes. It was, I've been covering these severe storms in the Midwest for almost 25 years now, and this was one of the more, damaging tornado outbreaks that I've seen in a little while across parts central Illinois. This storm kind of began in the Peoria area, tracked north of Bloomington, and made its way over toward the Kankakee areas. But the Highway 24 corridor, Dwight and Streeter, and several others, there have been many very large and strong tornadoes, and some of those have caused some damage across the area, and I'm sure we'll be

0: more news about that in the coming hours and into tomorrow morning. But, you know, kind of a, it's can be thankful for that here in Champaign County. We're seeing widespread damaging impacts, but we did not have the widespread tornado outbreak across, you know, central parts of Illinois with several counties north of us. This is just problematic against widespread damaging impacts and that's causing some issues across the area. So tornado is very isolated and very damaging. So you have to kind of pick your evil with a severe weather setup like today. But a lot of damaging tornadoes across parts of north central Illinois today.
1: And again, if you're just joining us at 7:45, tornado warning to the, would you say it's out of Champaign County now and just primarily Vermilion County? We've lost Andrew there for a second, but tornado warning continuing for Danville, Oakwood, and Bismarck, pretty much Vermilion County until 8:15 p.m. And those of you here in Champaign County probably about to experience just a lot of winds and heavy rain. And right now, you know, if you're continuing to follow the programming, we will have the middle coming up on Illinois Classical FM 90.9 and WILL AM 580 coming up at 8 o'clock. And we're going to return now to music on Illinois Soul. But as the warnings continue to come out, we will let you know if we especially see any life-threatening storms develop here over the next few hours. For now, also you can check ipmnewsroom.org for the latest maps from the National Weather Service. For now, I'm Reginald Hardwick, and keep very safe out there in central Illinois.

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And it don't stop. 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

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I swear I miss you. You done heard it 10 times or more, but I swear I done changed. I swear I done changed.

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0: Illinois Soul is proud to announce programming for The Quiet Storm is made possible and in part by the Friends of the Dr. Will Patterson Fund for Illinois Soul, supporting our mission to amplify Black voices, R&B music, and the culture through Central Illinois communities. 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

0: 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And it don't stop.
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Freddie Jackson and Peebo Bryson to the sultry sounds of October London and Coco Jones. 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
1: You want to do this? Okay. Now keep in mind that I'm an artist and I'm sensitive about my shit. So y'all be nice about it. All right. Sisters, how y'all feel? Brothers, y'all all right? Right. See how y'all groove today.

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What up, everybody? It's me, your man, Will Downing, a.k.a. the Prince of Sophisticated Soul, and you're listening to Illinois Soul, the station with the best music and the best call letters ever. 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
1: Meteorologist Andrew Pritchard with your IPM News forecast for Champaign-Urbana. Today, look for sunny skies with a high of 80 degrees with a northwest wind 5 to 10 miles per hour. Tonight, clear skies with a low of 60 degrees with a west wind 5 miles per hour. Tomorrow, sunny with a slight chance of a shower or thunderstorm late in the day and a high of 83 degrees with a southwest wind 5 to 15 miles per hour. Tomorrow night, cloudy with a chance of a shower and thunderstorm and a low of 63 degrees with a southwest wind 10 miles per hour. And for Sunday, partly cloudy with a high of 73 degrees with a northwest wind 10 to 15 miles per hour.
2: 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On statewide, data centers have become controversial, and the opposition caught many local officials by surprise.
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6: 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I'm Arjun Tucker. We're seeing some slightly cooler conditions right now across the area after last night's storms. 64 degrees in Urbana, 63 in Rantoul, 61 in Bloomington, and in Mattoon, 67 degrees. 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
8: 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I'm Leila Faldin.
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10: 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They were one of the breakthrough bands of 1996 and also one of that year's great tragedies. Sublime scored three huge hits with their major label debut.

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1: Inflation soars to a new high, passing 4% for the first time in 3 years. 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The Roundup, next time on 1A.
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4: 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I'm Arjun Tucker. Let's take a look at some current weather conditions. We're seeing 64 degrees in Urbana and sunny skies, 64 in Rantoul, 63 in Bloomington, 67 in Mattoon, and 64 in Decatur. We'll bring you some more local news updates in just about 15 minutes. We'll take a look at how yesterday's severe weather and storms affected East Urbana. We'll bring you those details, as well as more information about power outages across the state. That's coming up in just about 15 minutes. 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
1: Meteorologist Andrew Pritchard with your IPM News forecast for Champaign-Urbana. Today, look for sunny skies with a high of 80 degrees with a northwest wind 5 to 10 miles per hour. Tonight, clear skies with a low of 60 degrees with a west wind 5 miles per hour. Tomorrow, sunny with a slight chance of a shower or thunderstorm late in the day and a high of 83 degrees with a southwest wind 5 to 15 miles per hour. Tomorrow night, cloudy with a chance of a shower and thunderstorm and a low of 63 degrees with a southwest wind 10 miles per hour. And for Sunday, partly cloudy with a high of 73 degrees with a northwest wind 10 to 15 miles per hour.
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6: 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I'm Arjun Tucker. It's 7:44, and your Marketplace Morning Report is coming up in just about 10 minutes. SpaceX is set to debut on the NASDAQ today and become one of the largest initial public offerings in history. We'll take a closer look at what to expect from the company's Wall Street debut, that plus all the morning's business news on the Marketplace Morning Report from Illinois Public Media. That's coming up in just about 10 minutes. 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
7: Good morning, I'm Steve Inskeep. If you combined two movies, The Devil Wears Prada and Jurassic Park, you would get this item. Scientists took traces of a T-Rex and used it to create T-Rex skin, which they turned into a handbag, like an alligator bag, except it's dinosaur. They auctioned it in Paris, but it failed to sell. Apparently, scientists were so preoccupied with whether or not they could, they didn't stop to think if they should. It's Morning Edition.
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0: It's Morning Edition from NPR News. I'm Leila Faldin.
7: And I'm Steve Inskeep. A valued member of our staff is from Scotland, and he loves soccer. I'm not saying that is why we're covering this next story, but we are covering this next story. Scotland is in the World Cup for the first time in almost 30 years. Tomorrow night, they play their opening match against Haiti. A tartan army of fans, many wearing Scottish plaid, will be in the stands. NPR's Lauren Freya reports from Glasgow.
9: When you think of the giants of soccer, you might think of Brazil or even England. But the way the game is played everywhere today, passing the ball frequently, actually developed in the late 19th century here. In Glasgow, says Andy Kerr, guide at the Scottish Football Museum.
10: And the style was very different. England almost played rugby with their feet. Strong shoulder charges, big tackles. But the Scots players played what we call the short passing game, which has gone on to take the world by storm.
9: Scotland has the world's oldest national football trophy. It was Scottish migrants who first exported the game to powerhouses like Brazil and Argentina. Scotland gave the world Alex Ferguson, soccer's most decorated team manager. But he moved south for glory with Manchester United in the land of Scotland's arch rivals, England.
10: The English Premier League is the most famous and the most moneyed league in all of the world. So in Scotland, sometimes it does feel a bit like being a poor relation who's on the outside.
9: Scotland has never made it past the group stage of any tournament. Fans call it glorious failure. When they made it into this World Cup, their first since 1998, a billboard went up in Glasgow with two words, "We're in."
11: is incredibly significant, not just in terms of sport, but culturally.
9: Pat Nevin played for the Scottish national team back when there used to be a stereotype of the beer-guzzling tartan army.
11: Scotland fans, some decades ago, were seen as dangerous and maybe with a hint of violence behind them and not well-behaved and mostly drunk.
9: But in the 1970s and 80s, as violent fan hooliganism took hold in England, Nevin says Scotland fans differentiated themselves. And even if we don't win, we will win. By admitting, even singing, that they probably won't win, so why not just party with everyone? No Scotland, no party is their fan anthem.
12: No Scotland, no party.
9: And one of those who'll be singing it in the stands at Scotland's opener near Boston this weekend is Moira Brown, who will be 94 this year.
12: My first

0: Cup when she'll be 97. Lauren Freyer, NPR News, Glasgow.
1: It's Tartan Edition from NPR News. Our theme music was inspired by BJ Lederman. I'm Steve Inskeep.
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9: 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I'm Arjun Tucker. It's 67 degrees in Urbana with sunny skies. 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And at 8 a.m., Morning Edition continues on WILL AM 580 and FM 90.9. 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I'm Arjun Tucker.
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11: From Marketplace in New York, I'm Kimberly Adams. SpaceX makes its market debut today. The company says it has raised the $75 billion it was seeking. It's a record-breaking initial public offering, valuing SpaceX at $1.77 trillion. CEO Elon Musk, who will retain voting control, is poised to become the world's first trillionaire. The stock will debut with a number of unknowns, though, and Marketplace's Nova Safo is here to break those down for us. Good morning, Nova.
12: Good morning, Kimberly.
11: Let's start with the biggest unknown. Is the stock actually worth what the company says it's worth?
12: Yeah, and SpaceX says it's worth $135 per share, and it confirmed it got that price at public offering. That's how it raised $75 billion. And here's the issue. The company sidestepped the typical IPO process, or makes the case to investors about what its valuation should be. Instead, SpaceX went directly and just said, take it or leave it, $135. So considering the company is currently losing money, is it really worth more right now than, say, JP Morgan Chase, for example? Well, we're going to find out that in real time, because the company's assertions didn't get tested in the IPO process.
11: There's also the unknown of how retail investors will affect the stock. Can you explain that?
12: Yeah, retail investors, meaning individuals, can buy the stock before it's public. This typically is limited to about 10% of shares being issued. SpaceX, though, set aside a lot more, reportedly 30%. Here's the thing, though. Retail investors can be quick to buy and sell, so we'll see that get tested in the next few days in the form of whether it's going to cause more volatility than you typically see.
11: Marketplace's Nova Safo. Thank you, Nova.
12: You're welcome.
11: Let's do the numbers. The FTSE in London is up about 1%. Dow, S&P, and NASDAQ futures are up in the 1/10 to 5/10 percent range, with the Dow future up 242 points. The 10-year Treasury yield is up at 4.49%.
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Illinois Soul, now on Alexa. Do you know that feeling when the throwbacks hit and take you all the way back? Yeah, Illinois Soul has got that all Saturday long. Starting at 6 a.m., hear your favorite R&B hits and throwbacks that make you sing louder, jam harder, and feel good all day. 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Don't you dare miss our third anniversary celebration on Saturday, February 6th at 7:30 p.m. in the Tryon Theater as Kendrick the Family Soul takes the stage for an ultimate night of feel-good hits and grown folks energy. 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

0: Illinois Soul brings you this Illinois Black History Minute. Derrick Rose is a Chicago legend celebrated for his time playing in the NBA. Born in Chicago's Inglewood neighborhood in 1988, he became a key player at Simeon Career Academy, leading the team to back-to-back state championships in 2006 and 2007. In 2008, after one season at the University of Memphis, he led the Tigers to the national championship game. That same year, he was selected number one overall in the NBA draft by his hometown Chicago Bulls. In 2011, at just 22 years old, Rose became the youngest player to win the NBA's Most Valuable Player Award. He played for more than a decade before retiring in 2025. This has been your Illinois Soul Black History Minute.
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0: Don't you dare miss our third anniversary celebration on Saturday, February 6th at 7:30 p.m. in the Tryon Theater as Kindred the Family Soul takes the stage for an ultimate night of feel-good hits and grown folks energy. 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You know how we do it. The countdown is on for the community-wide Juneteenth celebration, starring Raphael and Whitney, live Thursday, June 18th on Stage 5 at Krannert Center for the Performing Arts. They'll be bringing the R&B hits, gospel power, and more for a homecoming evening full of soul, pride, and unity. Then, say less and pull up to Neal Street Blues for the official after party. It's more than an event. It's a celebration with purpose, pride, and empowerment. 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
1: 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I love the Quiet Storm, and I love the black entertainment that Illinois Soul brings to the city.

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0: countdown is on for the community-wide Juneteenth celebration, starring Raphael and Whitney, live Thursday, June 18th on Stage 5 at Krannert Center for the Performing Arts. 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Then, say less and pull up to Neal Street Blues for the official after party. 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

0: Central Illinois, what's good? It's Raphael.
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0: And we're coming back to where it all started, Champaign Urbana.
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0: It's happening Thursday, June 18th at 5:30 p.m. on Stage 5. We're spreading love and celebrating life.
1: Yes, we're kicking off Juneteenth weekend, and it's Father's Day weekend, yep. Y'all. It's going to be a family affair, plus it's free.
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0: Countdown is on for the community-wide Juneteenth celebration, starring Raphael and Whitney, live Thursday, June 18th on Stage 5 at Krannert Center for the Performing Arts. 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

0: Illinois Soul brings you this Illinois Black History Minute. Maurice and Verdine White, the dynamic brothers behind Earth, Wind & Fire, are Chicago legends whose music has transcended generations. 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With timeless hits like September, Shining Star, and Let's Groove, Earth, Wind & Fire became a cultural phenomenon, inspiring audiences worldwide. With 9 Grammy Awards and numerous lifetime achievement recognitions, their music not only entertains, but also celebrates Black excellence, artistry, and unity. 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

0: Central Illinois, what's good? It's Raphael.
1: And Whitney.
0: And we're coming back to where it all started, Champaign Urbana.
1: Yes, we are headlining the Illinois Soul Juneteenth concert at Kranert Center for the Performing Arts.
0: It's happening Thursday, June 18 at 5:30 p.m. on Stage 5. We're spreading love and celebrating life.
1: Yes, we're kicking off Juneteenth weekend and it's Father's Day weekend, yep. Y'all. It's going to be a family affair, plus it's free.
0: So don't forget, June 18, 5:30 p.m., Stage 5.
1: See you soon.
0: All right.
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Funkin' like you like it, Central Illinois, with four funk songs in a row on Illinois Soul.

on his own for the community-wide Juneteenth celebration, starring Raphael and Whitney, live Thursday, June 18th on Stage 5 at Krannert Center for the Performing Arts. They'll be bringing the R&B hits, gospel power, and more for a homecoming evening full of soul, pride, and unity. Then, say less and pull up to Neal Street Blues for the official after party. It's more than an event. It's celebration with purpose, pride, and empowerment. The Illinois Soul Way. 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

0: Central Illinois, what's good? It's Raphael.
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0: And we're coming back to where it all started, Champaign Urbana.
1: Yes, we are headlining the Illinois Soul Juneteenth concert at Krannert Center for the Performing Arts.
0: It's happening Thursday, June 18 at 5:30 p.m. on Stage 5. We're spreading love and celebrating life.
1: Yes, we're kicking off Juneteenth weekend and it's Father's Day weekend, yep. Y'all. It's going to be a family affair. Plus, it's free.
0: So don't forget, June 18, 5:30 p.m., Stage 5.
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0: Do you know that feeling when the throwbacks hit and take you all the way back? Yeah, Illinois Soul has got that all Saturday long, starting at 6 a.m. Hear your favorite R&B hits and throwbacks that make you sing louder, jam harder, and feel good all day. 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

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Got an Alexa? Just say, Alexa, play Illinois Soul. Now streaming on all Alexa-enabled devices, bringing you the best of timeless R&B, neo-soul, and smooth jazz. So whether you're in the kitchen, chilling at the crib, or deep cleaning on the weekend, Illinois Soul is just a voice away. Say it, play it, feel it. Illinois Soul, now on Alexa. The countdown is on for the community-wide Juneteenth celebration, starring Raphael and Whitney, live Thursday, June 18th on Stage 5 at Krannert Center for the Performing Arts. They'll be bringing the R&B hits, gospel power, and more for a homecoming evening full of soul, pride, and unity. Then, say less and pull up to Neal Street Blues for the official after party. It's more than an event. It's a celebration with purpose, pride, and empowerment. The Illinois Soul Way. Turn your Friday all the way up with Illinois Soul's Funky Fridays. Putting the funk and the fun in your day, starting at 8 a.m. with four straight funk songs in a row, the classic joints, and feel-good jams from back in the day, then right on time for the ride home at 5. It's the exclusive funk ride. 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
1: 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And every time I hear something hot, it makes me want to move.